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1: 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It's Wayne D and Tay. Hit Instagram, all right? It's at iHeartCHP. Click follow as we dive into some positivity. You need a reason to smile tonight. We got you in less than 7 minutes.

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1: 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Headed back to Vegas in September, iHeartRadio Music Festival presented by Capital One. Got our girl Lainey Wilson coming out, Kenny Chesney, and more. 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
1: 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I promise, we'll get more coming up after 11, okay? 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
1: Yeah, it's Ella Langley. The song is called Be Heard. More with our guest, Chris Young, in just a couple of minutes. I want to thank him for taking a Saturday night out. First, I want to introduce you to a new artist. He's got a new song, Kelsey Hart.

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1: 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It's presented by Capital One. So much talent going to take that one stage two nights, including Kenny Chesney, Lainey Wilson. You want to go to Vegas? Details, hit our Instagram now.

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Charlotte's number one for new country, 96.9, The Cat. Country music is on fire right now, man. So many talented artists making so much great music. Got an opportunity to introduce you to a new artist first right here. Check it out. His name is Zach John King. 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
8: Happy Sunday, everybody. Welcome to show number 1612 of After Midnight. I'm your host, Granger Smith, and it's a day of rest. I certainly hope you get some today. I've got some good news ready to read for you. Ann Hudson's got some Nashville news ready to read for you. I've got a whole bunch of good country music to play for you. It's no longer Saturday night. It's the day of rest, Sunday morning. Welcome.

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1: 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I'm out here Ubering to 3, 4 in the morning. Thanks, sir.
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1: 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Ann Hudson is about to jump on and share some Nashville news with us. 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
2: 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I got that story coming up in your Nashville news next.

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7: Welcome to Sunday, everybody. Hour number two of After Midnight starts right now. I'm Granger Smith here, your host. Hey, what movie did you see in the theater more than any other in your life? 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Call me with it. 866-607-8383. I've also got Earl Dimples Jr., the country boy's got a dumb criminal story to share with us. Welcome to Sunday. Day of rest. I hope you get some. It's After Midnight.

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I can

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1: Cat Rangers, this is Dave from Michigan. I'm heading for work today, this morning, and I like to listen to your music on when I go to work.
0: Thank you so much. I appreciate that encouragement.

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Imagine getting your driver's license and then having it immediately taken away for something stupid. Yeah, that really happened, and Earl is going to share what happened in this dumb criminal story coming up next. It's-

0: 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All right, taking a phone call right here. What movie have you seen in the theater maybe sometime in your life more than any other? 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

96.9 The Cat. It was today that his famous musical opened on Broadway and reminded us all how cool black leather jackets were. We'll talk about this coming up in history in two songs. Hang tight.

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Hey, thank you for starting your Sunday here with me on After Midnight. What woke you up so early this morning? 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
1: Hey, Granger, this is Holly. I live down in Vegas. 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

0: 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Ann Hudson is coming up next with all the latest from Nashville. 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
1: Does this fun, Granger? Did you see Shaboozy releasing a new video? Wait till you hear who he's got starring in it. Got that story coming up in your Nashville news.

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1: The old weekend checklist. 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Ignore that honey-do list. Yeah. What else we got here? Oh, yeah. Play some country music. Nice and loud, too. 96.9 The Cat. 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
1: 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I thank you for being here. 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

Charlotte's number one for new country, 96.9 The Cat. Playing hide and seek, the dryer may be a pretty good place to hide if you're a kid. But if you're running from the cops, don't do that. Earl is going to be here to share this dumb criminal story next.

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Charlotte's number one for new country, 96.9 The Cat. Okay, looking for a good story here. 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
1: Hey, Granger, it's Amy from Colorado Springs, Colorado. I'm on my way to work this morning as a nurse. I have a busy 12-hour shift ahead of me. Hope everyone has a great day. Thank you for everything you do.
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0: Charlotte's number one for new country, 96.9 The Cat. Ann Hudson is about to jump on and share some Nashville news with us. Ann, what do you have lined up?
1: Well, Granger, in case you missed it, Morgan Wallen had a mild meltdown on stage. I got that story coming up in your Nashville news next.

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1: Oh, thank you so much for sharing your day of rest, at least a little part of it, this Sunday here with me on After Midnight, y'all. 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I'm Granger Smith, coming to y'all from home this morning in Central Texas. 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
8: Coming into the home stretch, one final hour of Sunday's After Midnight starts right now. Welcome. I'm Granger Smith, your host. There are things that went down on this day in history I want to talk about coming up. Plus some Nashville news, recent things that have gone down in Nashville that Ann Hudson is going to catch you up with. All of this on this final hour. Thanks for being here.
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96.9 The Cat. It was today that his famous musical opened on Broadway and reminded us all how cool black leather jackets were. We'll talk about this coming up in history in 2 songs. Hang tight.

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1: Hey, Granger. It's Curtis Manchester calling from Denver, Colorado. Truck driver, just out making deliveries. Just want to tell you that I love what you're doing and hope that you are safe and have a good night.
0: Man, thank you so much for checking out After Midnight. I appreciate you, brother.

0: 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Ann Hudson is coming up next with all the latest from Nashville. 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
1: 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Did you see Shaboozy releasing a new video? Wait till you hear who he's got starring in it. Got that story coming up in your Nashville news next. Hey, whiskey drink.

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1: Yeah, this is pretty cool. 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

0: Before the album is out. Thanks for making time, brother.
1: Very well.
0: Man, Reason to Believe. There's a ton of things to get into. We're doing the Kip Moore takeover. First thing I want to do, though, is check on you. How you feeling now that the album's out? You did the pop-up show, which we'll get into.
1: I finally slept. So that's
0: yeah. That's one Has thing. It been a couple of days?
1: It's one of those things where when you write a record, you're so immersed in it. I spent like a year writing and recording this record all around the touring. And then when it's over, you know, when you've done your last day in the studio, everything's wrapped up, you kind of mentally step away from that record. At least that's how I do it. I'm already writing the next day, writing something else. And I've moved on from that feeling. So this past week or two, you're completely like immersed back into with all the promo and all the, I've had to do a lot of different performances for different people, you know, different outlets. And you're kind of reconnecting to the songs, relearning the songs. And it's been pretty intense. So now that it's finally out, that's the part of it where I have to completely let that go mentally and everything, because there's definitely a vulnerability in that because I write all my stuff and, you know, et cetera. But now it's like there's nothing I can do about what takes place now. It's out and the rest is out of my hands. So for the last two nights, man, I've slept unbelievable. So that's good.
0: More with Kip Moore. It's the Kip Moore Takeover on 96.9 The Cat coming up.

0: This is the Kip Moore Takeover, so we're going to let you pick, but we're going to play a few songs from the record. I would love for you to, one, introduce some of them, but also, you know, give us a little bit of backstory of them, and then we're going to play them for everybody.
1: Okay, I would say my first pick for everyone to hear, I would say, is The Darkness.
0: Mm-hmm.
1: That was about as raw and vulnerable as I can get, not only as a songwriter, but as a human being. I wrote that chorus at about 1 o'clock in the morning on my back deck after really struggling in that deep hole for several days, and I was trying to get out. And I purposely created that track sonically where the verse had all the tension musically. And then when that chorus hit, I wanted it to feel, even though I'm still singing about something heavy, I wanted that chorus to feel free. And that's what we try to do sonically with this track.

figure out who I am as a human and what I believe in, and I'm almost certain of what I believe in. And then you have these doubts, but that faith is at your core, and you always kind of come back to it. And no matter how many of those human thoughts that I have, but we struggle with our faith, and I know that at the core of me, I'm gonna be okay. And this song is all about those feelings and the search for trying to find that.

0: The next song that I want to play is going to be Lonely Tonight.
1: Mm-hmm.
0: Lonely Tonight was one of those where the music guided everything that I was going to say lyrically. I already had a lot of the music down, and it felt so anthemic. And when you're creating like that, it's different than Faith in the Wind, where Faith in the Wind, I knew exactly what I wanted to say, and the music kind of comes second. But with a song like Lonely Tonight, it felt like such a visceral thing musically that I wanted that to match. When I just said, and I said, baby, that was just kind of something that fell out. And then I'm riding around whatever that feeling is. So this is one of my favorites on the new record. This is Kip Moore, and this is Lonely Tonight on

0: Graham in the mornings, how would you like to see Morgan Wallen for free?
1: It's not just Morgan Wallen, it's Brooks and Dunn and Gavin Adcock, too.
0: All thanks to Lebo's. 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

The next one I'm going to choose is going to be Reason to Believe. Reason to Believe is a song that I wrote back in 2010. We never could figure out the puzzle musically to make the music speak as powerful as the lyric and melody was. So we finally figured it out, and this is one of my all-time favorite songs that I've written. I am Chip Moore. This is Reason to Believe on Graham in the Morning.

0: Kip Moore takeover. Who you got in the NBA Finals?
1: I got to go with the San Antonio Spurs. They look a little too dangerous on both ends of the floor for me, personally. I feel like their guards, they can get the ball in the bucket, and they're tenacious on defense, and I think that's going to be the difference.
0: I'm just kidding, man. I didn't record that. Nobody cares what you think about basketball.
1: Yeah! They got me.
0: Hey, man, the Kip Moore, I'm just kidding. I'm recording all of this. The Kip Moore takeover. The album's incredible, man. I hate that I missed that show. It looked insane cool, and I love your picks. Thanks so much for making time. It's always super special when you get on, and we are honored to support it, bro.
1: Man, I appreciate you guys. I appreciate you.
0: All right, later, brother.
1: Later.

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Man, I tell you, poor Morgan Wallen, and I mean that. The dude can't do anything without having a bunch of people yelling at him. He had a canceled show in Pittsburgh last night due to forecasted bad weather. He went on social

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0: 96.9, The Cat. David, I know you said you're getting some stuff done around the house today. If you're out about it, did you see that Home Depot is selling King of the Hill WD-40 cans now?
1: Oh, dude, I know. I didn't know about that, but I'm running to Home Depot to get that because that is awesome.

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Hello and good afternoon. I'm Aaron Michael. Happy Sunday, and thank you for having us on today.

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96.9 The Cash, Charlotte's number one for new country. Remember, look, Josh Ross was in our Rising Stars last year. Look at him now, man, being number one under his belt. I'm telling you, you got these stars coming in early. It pays to see.

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There's a little countdown. As soon as that countdown's over, tell us your name, where you're listening from, and that you want to go see Morgan Wallen for free. That gets you qualified. What's going on? It's Hunter Boston. We got a great show. What a way to start it, too, with Morgan Wallen. Love that. But I tell you what, let's talk about our talk back of the day in two songs, because we got Darius Rucker Wagon Wheel coming up next. I want to play you that. And now-

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1: This is Angela. 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Because they can buy whatever they want.

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You should hear her talking to her mama on the phone. I love it when she raps.

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Like this next one, it's MacArthur on 96.9 The Cat.

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at 8 a.m. with Graham will be your next opportunity to win $2,500 as 96.9 The Cat celebrates America turning 250. $2,500 is a lot of money. I wish I could enter the contest, but I have asked and they did tell me I can't do it. So you go win that money because I can't. 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Here's Shane Prophet. Long live country.

I cannot believe that Riley Green is the newest judge on The Voice. I'll tell you what, he is truly having a moment right now in country music, and I'm all for it. Hear from Riley on how excited he is to get that swivel chair in two songs. It's 96.9 The Cat.

miles on it. Coming up on 96.9 The Cat, we're going to play another talkback from our talkback of the day. And Morgan Wallen's on the horizon, sending your talkbacks for that too. Get qualified to go to his show.

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right, Angel. You take credit for making your husband a fan. 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

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Send us in a talk back. Tell us your name, where you're listening from, and that you want to go see Morgan Wallen for free. Thanks to our friends at Lebo's. We're sending somebody. Let's go. It's Charlotte's number one for new country.

Coming up on Charlotte's number one for new country, we're going to play another talkback from our talkback of the day. Thank you to everyone who sent in talkbacks. Lots of people have sent them in. You're helping me out. I promise. I need this question answered as soon as possible. We also got Morgan Wallen coming up soon. Send in a talkback whenever you hear him. You can get qualified to go see him in Clemson. Dear Lord.

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0: Some Morgan Wallen for you on this great Sunday afternoon. You know what that means? Let's play a talk back. This one from Sam looks like it's got some potential to be really good. Let's see what you got, Sam.
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George Burge and Luke Bryan on 96.9 The Cat. That was Ride, Ride, Ride. 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It was great, though, Jack. Really, next time you send in a talkback, let me play it on air. Jack wanted to hear some Eric Church, though, so Jack, I still got you covered, even though I couldn't play your talkback on air. Come on, you did great. To this day.

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We are getting so many responses for our talk back of the day. Today is a gift card or cash okay for a birthday gift? I'm going to try to play as many talkbacks as I can, including some Morgan Wallen talkbacks as well. Oh, we actually just got a talkback for the talkback of the day. Right now, while I was talking, Joshua, I'm going to play your talkback in two songs. Don't go anywhere. It's 96.9.

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You never have to worry about the thanks. You can be happy in knowing that they will get what they want, when they want, and how they want, and they'll be happy with it. So go

0: 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Morgan Wallen playing right now. Let's see if we can find us a good talk back. Who's qualified to go see him down in Clemson, South Carolina? All for free, too.
1: Hey, this is Bonnie from Gastonia, North Carolina. 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

What's up, Cat Country? Happy Sunday to you. It's Hunter Boston here on 96.9 The Cat. I'm getting out of here, but I could not think of a better way to end my show than to play one of my favorite songs right now. It's I Can't Love You Anymore by Ella Langley and Morgan Wallen. That's right, I said Morgan Wallen. Go to the free iHeartRadio app and hit that little red microphone in the top right corner. That's how you can get qualified to go see Morgan down at Death Valley in Clemson, South Carolina